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3: Mostly cloudy tonight, mid 50s. Wind should be calm. Tomorrow, mostly cloudy, 78. Tomorrow night, mostly cloudy, 51. Sunday, mostly sunny, 77. Sunday night, mostly cloudy, 54. Monday, mostly sunny, 85. Monday night, mostly clear.

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3: In Game 5 of the NHL's Eastern Conference Finals, the Carolina Hurricanes have a 3-0 lead over the Montreal Canadiens after one period, with the Hurricanes leading the series 3-1. Carolina's Taylor Hall and Logan Stankoven each have a goal and an assist. NBA, the Oklahoma City Thunder has ruled out forward Jalen Williams for Game 7 of the Western Conference Finals Saturday against San Antonio due to a hamstring injury. The Orlando Magic is hiring San Antonio associate head coach Sean Sweeney as its new head coach. In round 3 of the French Open today, Novak Djokovic blew a 2-0 lead and was upset by 19-year-old Brazilian Joao Fonseca. Baseball right now, the Cardinals hold on to a 5-4 lead over the Cubs in the bottom of the 6th inning. The Mets lead the Marlins 6-4 in the top of the 6th.
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5: Mostly cloudy tonight, mid-50s. Wind should be calm. Tomorrow, mostly cloudy, 78. Tomorrow night, mostly cloudy, 51. Sunday, mostly sunny, 77. Sunday night, mostly cloudy, 54. Monday, mostly sunny, 85. Monday night, mostly clear, 53. And for Tuesday, sunny, 82.

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2: Mostly cloudy tonight, mid-50s. Wind should be calm. Tomorrow, mostly cloudy, 78. Tomorrow night, mostly cloudy, 51. Sunday, mostly sunny, 77. Sunday night, mostly cloudy, 54. Monday, mostly sunny, 85. Monday night, mostly clear, 53. And for Tuesday, sunny, 82.

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2: The Carolina Hurricanes are apparently going to the Stanley Cup Final. Game one would be in Raleigh on Tuesday against Vegas. Carolina is leading Game 5 of the East Final right now, 5-0 over the Canadiens with about 14 minutes left. Carolina would wrap up the series tonight, 4-1. To the NBA, Oklahoma City's Jalen Williams will miss Game 7 against the Spurs on Saturday with a hamstring injury, and guard A.J. Mitchell will miss a fourth straight game with a strained calf. Williams played just 10 minutes in Game 6 this week after missing the previous three contests. Orlando's new head coach will be Spurs assistant Sean Sweeney. Philadelphia's new team president will be Mike Ganzi, who's been Cleveland's general manager. Novak Djokovic was upset in 5 sets at the French Open. Extra inning baseball wins for the White Sox and Mets. Blue Jays were down 5-0 going to the 7th inning, wound up winning 6-5 at Baltimore.
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4: Mostly cloudy, temperature falling to the mid-50s. East winds 5 miles per hour. Saturday, mostly cloudy, 78. Saturday night, mostly cloudy, 51. Sunday, mostly sunny, 77.

0: Sunday night, mostly cloudy, 54. Monday, mostly sunny, 85. Monday night, mostly clear, 53. And for Tuesday, sunshine, 82.
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2: The Carolina Hurricanes are headed to the Stanley Cup Final after winning the East 4 out of 5 they took from Montreal, including tonight's game in Raleigh, 6-1 the final. The win to Frederik Andersen, the goaltender, went 12-1 in the playoffs to get him into the Stanley Cup Final, which Carolina will host Tuesday against Vegas, the West champion. To the NBA, Oklahoma City's Jalen Williams will miss Game 7 against the Spurs on Saturday with his hamstring injury. Knicks center Mitchell Robinson plans to play next week after surgery for a broken finger. The NBA Finals start Wednesday. Novak Djokovic was upset in 5 sets at the French Open. To baseball, the Brewers in 10 innings won at Houston 5-4. The Yankees are leading 7-1 at the A's in the bottom of the 5th. And the Dodgers are up 3-0 on the Phillies bottom of the 5th thanks to a home run in each of the first 3 innings against Phil starter Zach Wheeler.

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5: Mostly cloudy, temperature falling to the mid-50s. East winds 5 miles per hour. Saturday, mostly cloudy, 78. Saturday night, mostly cloudy, 51. Sunday, mostly sunny, 77. Sunday night, mostly cloudy, 54. Monday, mostly sunny, 85. Monday night, mostly clear, 53. And for Tuesday, sunshine, 82.

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2: The Dodgers are still 4.5 games over the Padres in the NL West. San Diego ended a 4-game losing streak with a 7-5 victory at Washington, but the Dodgers have just won their 6th in a row, 4-2 over Philadelphia. LA hit solo homers in each of the first 3 innings off loser Zach Wheeler. The Yankees have hit 3 home runs tonight. Yanks up 8-1 at the A's in the top of the 9th. The other late game as the Mariners now up 6-5 on Arizona in the bottom of the 7th inning. Colorado with 5 runs in the bottom of the 9th on 2 homers beat San Francisco 8-6. Milwaukee in 10 innings won at Houston. White Sox on a 2-run homer in the 10th edged Detroit. The Mets won on a home run in the 10th beating Miami. Pittsburgh on a 2-run homer bottom of the 9th edged Minnesota. Wins for Atlanta and Toronto in a comeback. To the NHL, Carolina won the East final beating the Montreal Canadiens 6-1.
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4: Mostly cloudy, temperature falling to the mid-50s. East winds 5 miles per hour. Saturday, mostly cloudy, 78. Saturday night, mostly cloudy, 51. Sunday, mostly sunny, 77. Sunday night, mostly cloudy, 54. Monday, mostly sunny, 85. Monday night, mostly clear, 53. And for Tuesday, sunshine, 82.

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1: 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Those blinds, yeah, let's just keep them closed. 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

0: from the Fox Sports Studios in Los Angeles. 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
1: In the NBA, Oklahoma City starter Jalen Williams will miss Game 7 against the Spurs on Saturday night with his hamstring injury. He played just 10 minutes in the last game. In the NHL, Carolina eliminated Montreal to win the East 6-1 in Game 5. Frederik Andersen, the winning goaltender, is 12-1 now this postseason. The East champs will now host Vegas in Game 1 of the Stanley Cup Final on Tuesday. To the WNBA, wins for LA and Minnesota, wins for New York and Atlanta as well. Novak Djokovic was upset in five sets at the French Open. A lot of walk-off homers in baseball Friday night. Pittsburgh with a two-run shot, bottom of the ninth, edged Minnesota 6-5. The Mets on a two-run homer in the 10th beat Miami. White Sox on a two-run homer in the 10th edged Detroit, and Milwaukee was a 10-inning winner at Houston. Colorado with two homers, bottom of the ninth, beat San Francisco 8-6. Yankees won their fifth straight. Dodgers won their sixth in a row.
2: Mostly cloudy, temperature falling to the mid-50s, east winds 5 miles per hour. Saturday, mostly cloudy, 78. Saturday night, mostly cloudy, 51. Sunday, mostly sunny, 77. Sunday night, mostly cloudy, 54. Monday, mostly sunny, 85. Monday night, mostly clear, 53. And for Tuesday, sunshine, 82.

0: Thunder 100.1. From the Fox Sports Studios in Los Angeles, here's Steve DeSager.
1: In the NBA, Oklahoma City starter Jalen Williams will miss Game 7 against the Spurs on Saturday night with his hamstring injury. He played just 10 minutes in the last game. In the NHL, Carolina eliminated Montreal to win the East 6-1 in Game 5. Frederik Andersen, the winning goaltender, is 12-1 now this postseason. The East champs will now host Vegas in Game 1 of the Stanley Cup Final on Tuesday. To the WNBA, wins for LA and Minnesota, wins for New York and Atlanta as well. Novak Djokovic was upset in five sets at the French Open. A lot of walk-off homers in baseball Friday night. Pittsburgh with a two-run shot. Bottom of the ninth edged Minnesota 6-5. The Mets on a two-run homer in the 10th beat Miami. White Sox on a two-run homer in the 10th edged Detroit. And Milwaukee was a 10-inning winner at Houston. Colorado with two homers bottom of the ninth beat the Giants. Seattle won in 10 innings. Yankees won their fifth straight. Dodgers their sixth straight.
2: Mostly cloudy, temperature falling to the mid-50s. East winds 5 miles per hour. Saturday, mostly cloudy, 78. Saturday night, mostly cloudy, 51. Sunday, mostly sunny, 77. Sunday night, mostly cloudy, 54. Monday, mostly sunny, 85. Monday night, mostly clear, 53. And for Tuesday, sunshine, 82.

0: 100.1 from the Fox Sports Studios in Los Angeles. 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
1: In the NBA, Oklahoma City starter Jalen Williams will miss Game 7 against the Spurs on Saturday night with his hamstring injury. He played just 10 minutes in the last game. In the NHL, Carolina eliminated Montreal to win the East 6-1 in Game 5. Frederik Andersen, the winning goaltender, is 12-1 now this postseason. The East champs will now host Vegas in Game 1 of the Stanley Cup Final on Tuesday. To the WNBA, wins for LA and Minnesota, wins for New York and Atlanta as well. Novak Djokovic was upset in five sets at the French Open. A lot of walk-off homers in baseball Friday night. Pittsburgh with a two-run shot, bottom of the ninth, edged Minnesota 6-5. The Mets on a two-run homer in the 10th beat Miami. White Sox on a two-run homer in the 10th edged Detroit. And Milwaukee was a 10-inning winner at Houston. Colorado with two homers, bottom of the ninth, beat the Giants. Seattle won in 10 innings. Yankees won their fifth straight. Dodgers their sixth straight.
2: Mostly cloudy, temperature falling to the mid-50s, east winds 5 miles per hour. Saturday, mostly cloudy, 78. Saturday night, mostly cloudy, 51. Sunday, mostly sunny, 77. Sunday night, mostly cloudy, 54. Monday, mostly sunny, 85. Monday night, mostly clear, 53. And for Tuesday, sunshine, 82.

Mostly cloudy, temperature falling to the mid-50s. East winds 5 miles per hour. Saturday, mostly cloudy, 78. Saturday night, mostly cloudy, 51. Sunday, mostly sunny, 77. Sunday night, mostly cloudy, 54. Monday, mostly sunny, 85. Monday night, mostly clear, 53. And for Tuesday, sunshine, 82.

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0: 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From the Fox Sports Studios in Los Angeles, here's Steve DeSager.
1: In the NBA, Oklahoma City starter Jalen Williams will miss Game 7 against the Spurs on Saturday night with his hamstring injury. He played just 10 minutes in the last game. In the NHL, Carolina eliminated Montreal to win the East 6-1 in Game 5. Frederik Andersen, the winning goaltender, is 12-1 now this postseason. The East champs will now host Vegas in Game 1 of the Stanley Cup Final on Tuesday. To the WNBA, wins for LA and Minnesota, wins for New York and Atlanta as well. Novak Djokovic was upset in five sets at the French Open. A lot of walk-off homers in baseball Friday night. Pittsburgh with a two-run shot, bottom of the ninth, edged Minnesota 6-5. The Mets on a two-run homer in the 10th beat Miami. White Sox on a two-run homer in the 10th edged Detroit, and Milwaukee was a 10-inning winner at Houston. Colorado with two homers, bottom of the ninth, beat the Giants. Seattle won in 10 innings. Yankees won their fifth straight. Dodgers their sixth straight.
2: Mostly cloudy, temperature falling to the mid-50s, east winds 5 miles per hour. Saturday, mostly cloudy, 78. Saturday night, mostly cloudy, 51. Sunday, mostly sunny, 77. Sunday night, mostly cloudy, 54. Monday, mostly sunny, 85. Monday night, mostly clear, 53. And for Tuesday, sunshine, 82.

0: There's Chelsea Reed. Let's go to this Chelsea. I didn't know that teams did this in the NFL, but they released the NFL team schedules. We talked about that. Oh. But what I didn't know is every NFL team each spring does a really creative video that announces their next season's schedule. And the video usually has like a pop culture reference or a comedic theme. A lot of like, we're really great. Kind of ribbing, like the Packers will kind of rib at the Bears, and the Bears will take shots at the Packers.
1: Okay.
0: Well, the Cardinals were, from this article that I was reading from Jacobs Media, it was talking about how the Cardinals were skewered for its AI elements, and it got fewer than 500 likes when this article was written. On the other hand, the Packers posted a video

0: showing their handmade models, sets that they used in creation of their video. Super popular.
1: Mm.
0: And the article was talking about how, well, we're using AI.
1: Yeah.
0: And it's funny, they do these studies and they're like, what do you think of AI? Not really sure I like it. Do you use AI? Yes, every day. So we're using AI, but we're very, very skeptical of it. And in a creative space, people do not like if humans are getting replaced from this.
1: Mm.
0: So I thought, hey, Packers, one of the more popular videos, kind of old school.
1: Yes.
0: The Cardinals, which is an organization, doesn't seem like they can do really anything right. They got just blasted for all the AI elements that they have in this. When we get to a place, though, where you can't tell what's AI, will all of this just sort of go away? Because that's going to be the part where...
1: I think... I don't know.
0: I'm not criticizing, by the way, the Cardinals. I just thought it was interesting that, yeah, people online were like, I mean, they ripped them.
1: Okay.
0: So, but the Packers, I don't know. It's a lot of Packers fans, though, too. I mean, how many Cardinals? Like, have you met a Cardinal, like a genuine Cardinals fan?
1: I have not.
0: No, they're all moved down to Phoenix where it's warm. They're not really, you know, they're fans of other teams.
1: Okay.
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0: Hey, it's Reed and Chelsea with you. I'm going to go serious here for a second, Chelsea. This was in South Carolina. A woman dining on a patio at a restaurant was killed when strong winds blew a patio umbrella loose, struck her in the head and neck over Memorial Day weekend. Authorities are treating the death as an accident. Got to be careful with those patio umbrellas.
1: Holy smokes.
0: All kidding aside, we've had it up where it blows over.
1: Mm-hmm.
0: Because we'll kind of put it outside of the table so you can shield the sun as it's coming down.
1: Right.
0: And it blew over. And I was saying to your sister, there's no good way to do that.
1: Right.
0: You can put it through the table, but you got to make sure then you have a base that's heavy enough.
1: Mm-hmm.
0: Now, look, these were extremely strong winds. So, this is a unique situation. But you go to some of those beach setups. You know, dang, you and I have been along Lake Michigan up in Door County, and when it gets windy, and
1: right,
0: people get those beaches, they get those umbrellas, and that those things turn into missiles.
1: Mm-hmm.
0: So people are posting all these videos of, like, when this happens at a beach, so especially with little kids.
1: Okay.
0: So a little public service announcement.

0: it's Reed and Chelsea. Reed, this is going to be interesting to get your opinion on this one. So a cruise line has come out and said that there is exclusive places for eating in the dining room. No buffet items should be taken back to the room. You will get a fine of close to $70 for taking buffet food back to your cabin.
1: Whoa.
0: As a cleaning fee. Now, I was just like, what do you mean cleaning fee? They're just kind of saying, like, you know, the people in the cleaning the rooms are not really trained to be working with dishes and stuff. Mm-hmm. So, as you can imagine, there was a lot of people that were like, what in the world? Because people, you know, bring back breakfast for their wife in bed or whatever right. they're doing like that.
1: I think you look at some of those situations as, you know, I can kind of do what I want. I paid for this. I can kind of do what I want. But yeah, there are rules. I can't blame the staff for not wanting to deal with some of that.
0: Yeah.
1: It just depends on how available food is, though. If it's available all the time, I don't really know what you're complaining about. But yeah, I can see why people would be frustrated. Sometimes there are these rules, though. We're just having this conversation with your sister. I'm not going to get specific because I don't want anyone to, you know, feel like we're talking about them. But it's they were at this thing that was pretty cool, but they were a little strict on some of the rules with, like, can kids be in this area and this and that.
0: Sure.
1: And you just sort of sit there and go, man, that's because they were the only ones really there at the time.
0: Yeah.
1: But you also understand that, like, they got a manager who,
0: right.
1: if they see them letting something happen, right. you know, they could right. get fired. So yeah. it's always the balance. I try to give hospitality people the benefit of the doubt, especially Chelsea, since you were in that business for so long. It gets yeah. tough. It's not easy.
0: Someone said, you know, they see just all these dishes outside of someone's door.
1: It stinks.
0: And it's like a hazard and it stinks.
1: And it smells bad.
0: So this person's like, you know, the rest of everybody ruins it for the people that actually take the dishes back. But they're like, I always, you know, if we take food to our room, we'll take the dishes back, you know, at the next meal or whatever. And it is true. It's like, don't let the dishes just pile up and get gross.
1: That's the way it goes. Yeah, it's one spoils it for everybody.
0: Yep.
1: It goes back to grade school.

0: Hey, it's Reed and Chelsea. Reed, I know some of our listeners would like to hear this advice from Dr. Christine Crawford. She is an author, a psychiatrist, and she's talking about how to work with teens. She said, if you remember one thing, it's never say this phrase to them. It's not a big deal. Don't ever say that.
1: Don't say that to your
0: girlfriend
1: or wife either.
0: Your teen. So, you know, us, whether you're their parents or grandparents or whatever it may be, we've, you know, as adults, we have things that have happened to us that we know it's not a big deal, right? We've had data points from before or experiences from before. And she's saying this is their first time going through a breakup where a friend did something not nice and they don't know that it's not a big deal. So you saying that, it really minimizes your teen's feelings. So I thought, you know, because not that I've heard people say it to like teenagers, but I know people say that phrase a lot. Like, it's not a big deal, like calm down. And it's, you know, it's not taking into the fact that you know it's not a big deal, but their feelings don't.
1: You think you're being supportive.
0: Yeah,
1: you think you're helping take as much of the pain and the intensity out of it.
0: Yeah, you're not.
1: You're just coming across as not relatable.
0: Mm-hmm.
1: I think, I argue that's true not just for teens, though. I think that's true for little kids. I think that's true for adults.
0: Yeah.
1: Because if it's a big deal, like, if Chelsea says to me, and I'm like, Chelsea, that's not a big deal.
0: It does annoy me.
1: I think there's a level where you would feel, no, you don't understand.
0: Yeah, that's how I feel.
1: And now maybe I don't. And then I have to be open to understanding. But even if, like, it's a teenager, you're like, no, this really is not, you're not going to care about this in a month.
0: It doesn't help.
1: They don't have that.
0: Yeah.
1: Capacity sounds like it's a mean way of saying it, but they just don't have the experience to know that, oh, that's true. Like I've said, my dad, his advice over the years has made more sense as I get older.
0: Oh,
1: it's not
0: really
1: a coincidence. Great. Yeah. And I'll say, you know, my dad was right about that. And Chelsea's like, tell him that.
0: Yeah.
1: I was like, I think he knows.
0: No.
1: Gotta tell him.
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5: In the NBA, Oklahoma City starter Jalen Williams will miss Game 7 against the Spurs on Saturday night with his hamstring injury. He played just 10 minutes in the last game. In the NHL, Carolina eliminated Montreal to win the East 6-1 in Game 5. Frederik Andersen, the winning goaltender, is 12-1 now this postseason. The East champs will now host Vegas in Game 1 of the Stanley Cup Final on Tuesday. To the WNBA, wins for LA and Minnesota, wins for New York and Atlanta as well. Novak Djokovic was upset in five sets at the French Open. A lot of walk-off homers in baseball Friday night. Pittsburgh with a two-run shot, bottom of the ninth, edged Minnesota 6-5. The Mets on a two-run homer in the 10th beat Miami. White Sox on a two-run homer in the 10th edged Detroit, and Milwaukee

0: a 10-inning winner at Houston. Colorado with two homers bottom of the ninth beat the Giants. Seattle won in 10 innings. Yankees won their fifth straight. Dodgers their sixth straight.
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2: Partly sunny today, upper 70s, east winds 5 to 15 miles per hour. Tonight, partly cloudy, 51. Tomorrow, mostly sunny, 78. Tomorrow night, variable cloudiness, 55. Monday, mostly sunny, 80. Monday night, partly cloudy, 53. And for Tuesday, sunny, 82.

0: having a record year.
1: Hey, it's Chelsea. He's Reed. Reed, I was talking to your brother yesterday. We had a little phone call, and we were talking about how hot it is outside and how, you know, that's not great for your sleeping.
2: He does not like...
1: I know.
2: Mean, my brother Ty could I think, operate in 50s all year.
1: Yeah.
2: And he does not like heat.
1: No, he said, ideally if he worked in some sort of meat packing plant all day where it's cold, he would enjoy that temperature-wise. But, so, I can imagine, and I know of a couple people, I'm not going to point anybody out, call anybody out, I know of a couple families, married couples, that have had a few arguments this week about the thermostat. You know, with it being so hot, it's
2: hard.
1: I could
2: point them out.
1: Okay, we're not going to. So, coming up, we're going to talk about what's the ideal temperature for your bedroom at night to sleep.
2: I think I know the answer.
1: Okay.
2: I will guess.
1: But I thought your brother said, let's talk about, you know, this is a show topic with just it being so hot. And, you know, I thought that's great, but a lot of people, you know, don't want to cool the whole house down. That's you and me. We don't want to cool the whole house down. So we have a window unit in our bedroom.
2: Yeah. No, and you don't even have to have that big of a house to still want a window unit.
1: No, I know.
2: It's really...
1: Your brother has one.
2: I didn't even know he did.
1: Yes.
2: He likes to sleep. I mean, he could sleep in a freezer.
1: But why cool the whole apartment down, the whole house down, if you just need that one room at night to be a certain temperature?
2: I have more opinions on this topic, too.
1: Okay, that's why
2: we're... Trying to help the hot sleepers out.
1: All right, let's go.
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0: She's Chelsea. I'm Reed. All right, this topic really courtesy of my brother, I guess.
1: Yeah.
0: It's a great topic, and it is. So it's been hot this week.
1: Yes.
0: For those of you who have not turned your air conditioner on, what are you doing? I mean, what do you have it for? You should sell it. If you're not going to use it, you should sell it.
1: Mm-hmm.
0: I don't know what you can get for a used AC unit these days.
1: They're going hot on Facebook Marketplace. Let me
0: tell you.
1: You're
0: not serious.
1: No, I'm serious.
0: No.
1: Yes, Reed. Why do you think I'm joking?
0: You mean like a box unit?
1: Yeah.
0: Not a full-on side of the house.
1: Oh, no.

0: Where'd you go get it? From John down the street. So, 67 is my guess is the ideal temperature to sleep. Chelsea, okay. You said you have the number. Is it kids 6-7?
1: Oh, gosh.
0: They're still doing that.
1: Cleveland Clinic Health.
0: Oh, this is good. It's official.
1: Between 60 and 67.
0: So 67's on the hot end.
1: I know.
0: I love it.
1: It needs to facilitate your body's natural temperature drop, which is required to fall asleep and stay asleep.
0: And if you're with Chelsea, there's some flatulence that will heat up the covers underneath, too. So you got to be aware of that.
1: No.
0: No, I'm kidding.
1: Take that back.
0: I'm kidding. So you have to, I think, your body has to drop like 2 degrees or something, temperature-wise, to sleep.
1: Okay.
0: It has to fall. It has to actually fall.
1: Mm-hmm.
0: So if you're sweating and you go, I can't sleep. No, you physically can't sleep.
1: Yes.
0: And I will not, Chelsea said I can't and I won't, but I know multiple couples that fight about this every summer. And it's a shame that you don't look forward to summer because you don't want to live in a lizardrarium.
1: Oh.
0: That's an inside joke and you know what I'm talking about. So I was talking with, I saw our brother-in-law on Memorial Day and he and I were talking about this because he said, it was over at our house, he says, so you have your own unit in the room. I said, man, I'm not sleeping hot. And he's like, it's exactly what I say. I work too hard to at night. And he's got a physical job.
1: Outside.
0: I mean, he needs his sleep.
1: Yep.
0: And so, yeah, for those of you, you can't take it when you go. Spend a couple of those
1: shekels
0: on some AC. Man alive.

100.1. 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Bringing the heat to your country.

0: She's Chelsea. I'm Reed. So, as we know, Yellowstone's such a popular series, and they've got the spinoff now.
1: Oh.
0: Dutton Ranch. And it's the spinoff of this. Well, here's the thing. One of the actors told the Kelly Clarkson show that over an 8-month shoot, they caught around 3,400 rattlesnakes on the Dutton Ranch set in Texas, including 40 to 50 at a single mining shaft location planned for a night shoot.
1: Oh, my gosh.
0: One such location was so overrun with rattlesnakes that they initially had to abandon plans to film there at night because of the number of snakes they found.
1: Mm.
0: The Yellowstone franchise routinely brings in snake experts and multiple wranglers to clear sets and relocate the reptiles away from cast and crew. They described running through fields in stiletto heels. This is Kelly Riley, who's, I forget her character's name.
1: Okay.
0: But yeah, she's relying on about 6 snake wranglers on set to have gotten all the snakes out of the vicinity before the cameras rolled. So these actors and actresses, like, a lot of people like, cushy job, really easy. Some of it is more intense than you'd realize. How would you feel, Chelsea, if you were wandering into an old mining shaft hoping that all these snake wranglers got all the rattlesnakes?
1: Aren't they just going to find their way back home, these snakes?
0: Oh, yeah, they're not trying to clear them out permanently. They're just, they got to get the shoot done and then.

0: They'll I'm sure, find their
1: way
0: back.
1: I'm not going to lie. It freaks me out.
0: Wouldn't that give you the willies?
1: Yeah.
0: Especially in their night shoots, Chels.
1: Yeah.
0: That's the part, too.
2: I think that if someone would have tried to say something to me when I was younger, I think that would have absolutely had a impact on my life. I think people were afraid to have that conversation.
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8: Partly sunny today, upper 70s, east winds 5 to 15 miles per hour. Tonight, partly cloudy, 51. Tomorrow, mostly sunny, 78. Tomorrow night, variable cloudiness, 55. Monday, mostly sunny, 80. Monday night, partly cloudy, 53. And for Tuesday, sunny, 82.

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0: She's Chelsea. I'm Reed. I saw this from Russell Crowe, Chelsea, famous actor. Okay. Really enjoy some of his movies. And I thought this was really good. Some actors and actresses, they won't sign any autographs. They won't take any pictures. They won't do any of that.
1: Mm.
0: Russell has no issue doing that under one condition.
1: Okay.
0: He calmly warned a crowd of autograph seekers outside his Paris hotel, not to push, don't crowd me. I will sign for everyone as long as you behave respectfully. He said, as soon as somebody's a blank, I'm going. So he put it on the whole crowd. He said, I will sign for everybody.
1: Wow.
0: Until somebody ruins this for everybody.
1: Oh.
0: Gladiator, you know, he signed a memorabilia for that. Maximus, you know, character names on all the stuff. And I thought this was just great. Because for me, it's like you got to have the crowd police each other.
1: Mm.
0: And I think if he walks away, it doesn't make him look like the bad guy. Because he says right out, it's like, we'll do this until somebody messes it away. There's another viral moment a couple years ago, Anne Hathaway. Just kind of had to verbally calm an overzealous crowd, setting clear boundaries for photographs and autographs. That would be, I mean, that's got to be like a neat experience for about a month when you're like famous. And then it's like, oh my gosh, I can't even walk out of this hotel. Like,
1: yep.
0: I think that'd get old after about 4 weeks.

0: Creed and Chelsea along with you. Okay, so first you go to the gas pump, and the first thing you could do is you would slide your card.
1: Yes.
0: And then people put those little things in there, the skimmers, and they would steal your stuff.
1: Yes.
0: So then you went to the chip.
1: Yes.
0: But then they figured out a way to do that.
1: Yep.
0: Unless it had that little sticker that said chip good.
1: Mm-hmm.
0: So then we went to
1: tap pay.
0: The tap to pay. And the tap to pay has been the safest, right? That's been
1: yes.
0: the best.
1: Yes.
0: Well, scammers have figured out a way to get around that.
1: Okay.
0: Viral gas pump tap to pay sticker are not what they seem. So criminals are putting fake tap to pay stickers on gas pumps to steal your card info.
1: Wow, through the tapping.
0: Now, these are viral posts. Not backed by evidence, but investigators say the stickers shown as ordinary replacement decals. The real threat is still traditional card skimmers, swipe and insert readers. So all things being equal, you still want to go tap to pay. But people are claiming a suspicious tap to pay peel off sticker that can steal your card data. Now, whether this is true or not, what I will say, it's probably coming. And I wonder if at some point there will be a different thing than tap to pay. But I'm trying to figure out how many...
1: Wonder if the phone tap to pay thing has the same issue.
0: And again, this isn't even official. This may be, but you know, it's gaining steam virally. Okay. And I have to think at some point they could figure it out.
1: Yeah, I don't know.
0: We're just trying to get the money to the correct people.
1: That's you know,
0: without,
1: all we're
0: without
1: doing.
0: Without a criminal... I mean, it's just... It. How is it so hard?
1: I don't know.
0: But it is.
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4: Partly sunny today, upper 70s. East winds 5 to 15 miles per hour.

Tonight, partly cloudy, 51. Tomorrow, mostly sunny, 78. Tomorrow night, variable cloudiness, 55. Monday, mostly sunny, 80. Monday night, partly cloudy, 53. And for Tuesday, sunny, 82.

0: rated more attractive than men's across many cultures and studies. This doesn't surprise me.
1: Okay.
0: But this difference shrinks steadily with age and nearly disappears by around 80 years old. Okay?
1: Okay.
0: Researchers combined data from 52 studies in 75 countries. So it's not just an American thing. Building a data set of more than 1.5 million attractiveness ratings of 17,000 faces by nearly 30,000 people.
1: Mm.
0: So 30,000 people looked at 17,000 faces.
1: Got it.
0: And on average, the gender attractiveness gap shows that female faces are rated as more attractive than about 60% of male faces. But, and this is across men, women, everything. It's just women considered more attractive. Again, I agree. What's weird, though, is as you get older, there's a lot of women who think George Clooney looks better with age.
1: Oh,
0: Brad Pitt gets better with age.
1: Yes.
0: And right or wrong, a lot of women, you know, you look at like Hollywood and all the stuff, right? Less attractive. And they say by 80 is when it really, there is no more gap.
1: Okay.
0: So it is, you know, this would seem to show that yes, in fact, men do get more attractive with age. Like I can argue that point, and women don't, based on 30,000 faces and data sets and more than 1.5 million attractiveness ratings. Did I explain that? Because that's kind of a lot of stuff.
1: No, I
0: got
1: it.
0: But does that make sense?
1: I got it.
0: So there you go. I think that seems to, I don't know if we need to do any more studies on that now. You know, like, sometimes you and I look at stuff, and it's like, didn't we talk about that 5 years ago?
1: Yeah.
0: Somebody spent money on another just to find the same information? That's a pretty in-depth study.
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0: She's Chelsea, I'm Reed. Chelsea had rules for me for our wedding day, and that was do not smash the cake in my face. It's not funny. Nobody wants to do this.
1: No.
0: A Utah couple's wedding cake turned into a spontaneous, lighthearted Chelsea food fight that their guests loved. And the bride says the fun memory was worth the mess. Raquel and Jared married on May 2nd. About 50 guests. During the cake cutting, Jared suddenly smashed the first slice into Raquel's face instead of feeding it to her. Raquel retaliated, as any good wife would do, grabbing a handful of cake and throwing it at him.
1: Mm-hmm.
0: The two ended up laughing, covered in frosting, and kissing next to the ruined cake. The online reaction was people really enjoyed it. I would say the only thing about a food fight is who has to go clean it up. Got to be thinking about the staff.
1: Mm-hmm.
0: But Raquel said the cake smash was not planned. She only briefly considered the possibility as they were cutting the cake. What if he smashes in my face?
1: Yeah.
0: She had never told him that. Ladies, I think it's very important that you should set the boundaries up front. She did acknowledge frosting got in her hair and her makeup, but she said cleaning up was a small price for a memorable, fun moment. And guests reportedly were proud

he left his fortune to some guy he barely knew. His kids were mad as hell, but me, I'm doing well. And I drop by today to just say thanks and pray, and I left a six-pack right there.

0: Chelsea, Reed, this is such a powerful, motivating story that I thought we would end the work week on. So we have Shauna, who is from the UK, and she's 50 years old. When she was in her late 40s, she was diagnosed with stage 2 breast cancer. And then as they did more tests, it revealed that it had spread to the liver and that it went to be stage 4. And it has been deemed incurable by her doctors. She's went through chemotherapy, having both her breasts removed, lymph nodes, like all of the surgeries. And she recently was one of the only people to climb Mount Everest to the summit. The first woman with stage 4 cancer to go to the summit of Mount Everest. And I thought, how motivating is that? Here's this woman who, you know, has issues with her health. And she just really said that, you know, doing anything was so much better than me. And she wanted to accomplish that goal, Reed. It's so moving.
1: That's incredible.
0: Yeah,
1: physically,
0: I mean,
1: she could do that. That mentally, she could do that.
0: That's what I thought, too, with everything that our body went through with the chemotherapy and all that it, you know, had the strength to go. She's on the path now of just going to

0: see her doctor every 3 months and taking a medication that can stop the spreading of cancer, but it's been deemed
1: Right.
0: incurable. And I just think, she's spending her days, accomplishing a goal that is wild to me.
1: I remember my mom, you have to live your life. And I remember seeing that as a young kid. However much life you have to live it. And good on this gal for the time that she has living it to the fullest.
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5: Partly sunny today, upper 70s, east winds 5 to 15 miles per hour. Tonight, partly cloudy, 51. Tomorrow, mostly sunny, 78. Tomorrow night, variable cloudiness, 55. Monday, mostly sunny, 80. Monday night, partly cloudy, 53. And for Tuesday, sunny, 82.

0: Reading Chelsea along with you. Sometimes your kids make you look good. Sometimes they make you not look so good. And it's interesting because I do see flaws that I have.
1: Where is this going, Reed?
0: In my children. So
1: our children. What?
0: Yeah.
1: What
0: why do I say that?
1: On?
0: I think it's just because I'm used to saying it with other people, and then with you, Reed. I don't always. So our son Grant, who's 5, and like his dad, he said something to Chels along the lines of, you know, sometimes you're just not a good mother, which is not accurate.
1: Like,
0: may I say
1: what
0: for
1: in
0: the record?
1: The world?
0: And it was just an absolute shot, just out of nowhere. But it was it was the other morning. He was a little bit tired, just kind of had an attitude. And I don't even remember what you did or didn't do. He couldn't eat Smarties for breakfast or whatever it was.
1: No, I told him that the mosquito bite
0: That's right.
1: Should not sting. I said, Grant, it shouldn't sting.
0: Well, I think you said it doesn't sting.
1: It doesn't sting.
0: And I tell Chelsea, you can't tell somebody when they're saying it stings that it doesn't sting. And
1: well,
0: so he said, sometimes you're just not a great mom. And it was just like, I mean, I was like, whoa. Where did that come from? So
1: where did that come from, Reed?
0: You said, I'm going to get Bray on the car, have a talk with him. I said, bud, even if you feel that way, you shouldn't, because your mom's amazing. Secondly, you should apologize to her. He refused to apologize until Chelsea finally said, you know, you're not going to apologize. And he gave you a sorry. And I just see how, for the longest time, and I mean up until about a month ago, I always thought you shouldn't apologize to somebody unless you really meant it. And what I want to tell him is,
1: oh my gosh.
0: I said to Chels, I said,

0: I'm just going to tell him, especially with women, you should just apologize because you don't want that smoke.
1: No.
0: And Joseph said, that's not the right answer. You can't say that either. And I said, well, it's tough to convince him to say sorry if he doesn't feel it, because we do want him to express how he really feels. And this is a lot for a five-year-old. So we kind of let it go, but Chelsea hasn't let it go. So I see how it's like,
1: no,
0: I understand. You don't feel sorry and you say sorry, yet, you know, feels dishonest, but we're going to work on it. So I don't know how to coach him through it, though, because I just think it's easy to say.
1: I can't talk about this.
0: And I'm going to tell, I wanted to say, too, and especially like with your sister, just say you're sorry, man. You don't want it, because your mom and sister won't forget.
1: No, that's not really it. It's, I hope you're joking about this, Reed.
0: No, you do not forget. I stand by what I said.
1: If that person was hurt, their feelings were hurt, they're valid in their feelings, Reed.
0: So you should say, I am sorry your feelings were hurt.
1: No.
0: I'm sorry I hurt your feelings. We'll work on it. We'll kind of toss some ideas back and forth.
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Thanks for listening. Thunder 100.1. Keeping it country.

0: Reading Chelsea Magnum along with you. This is sad, Chelsea. Dodgers AA outfielder prospect Kendall George appeared to suffer a potentially serious left knee injury when he jumped to avoid the Tulsa Drillers bat dog.
1: Bat dog?
0: Who was running out to collect a bat during a game earlier this week. In the bottom of the second inning, he was scoring from first on a single when the bat dog sprinted from the dugout, prompting him to leap aside near home plate and land awkwardly. Initial testing reportedly left the Dodgers, quote, not that optimistic about his outlook, and the team fears a patellar injury, though the club has not yet, as I've seen, made an official diagnosis public. In response to the incidents, the Drillers plan to suspend their bat dog program. This guy, George, is 21, ranked as one of their better prospects, was having an excellent first run at AA.
1: Mm.
0: 26 stolen bases. Long-term knee issues would be especially damaging, given how much of his value comes from his speed.
1: Wow.
0: Yes, that's awesome to have a bat dog, and terrible that something like that happens.
1: I've never heard of it, a bat dog.
0: I never have either, because
1: that just seems like things like this could happen.
0: It does seem like you could really open yourself up to random things going wrong.
1: Yeah.
0: To which this did. And hey, I don't blame the dog. Dog's doing the best it can.

0: Reed and Chelsea, along with you, Chelsea. Happy Thursday to you.
1: Whoa.
0: Okay, so New York City is about to start enforcing a law that requires many storefronts to replace solid metal roll-down gates with transparent ones. They got to do it by July 1st.
1: What?
0: So police and passerby can see inside and improve street visibility and safety. They are phasing out opaque or solid roll-down security gates on commercial storefronts. Got to go transparent or perforated so that it allows visibility into the store after hours.
1: Why?
0: They are trying to deter crime, reduce vandalism, and make streets feel safer by preventing long, blank metal walls at night. Now, it's got businesses scrambling
1: That's
0: to try and
1: opposite
0: get this
1: of
0: done.
1: What I would think.
0: Yeah. So these businesses are trying to look for solutions, replacing old solid gates with new transparent versions. Can be very costly, can be logistically very difficult. Some owners are worried about both the expense and whether the new gate will offer the same level of security as their existing one, also allowing people to see inside.
1: I was going to say, can't they see inside and be more tempted to steal stuff?
0: I mean, I've said it before. You know,
1: what?
0: New York, good to visit. Wouldn't want to have to operate anything there because, crazy.

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4: Partly sunny this afternoon, upper 70s, east winds 5 to 15 miles per hour. Tonight, partly cloudy, 51. Tomorrow, mostly sunny, 78. Tomorrow night, variable cloudiness, 55. Monday, mostly sunny, 81. Monday night, partly cloudy, 53. And for Tuesday, more sunshine, 82.
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0: Hey, it's Reed and Chelsea along with you. Are you an independent person? Are your children extremely independent? Psychologists have been looking at this, Chelsea. These people, who, you know, they got that independent streak. People who seem proudly independent often got that way because early in life, they learned that needing others led to disappointment or no response. So they adapted by deciding it was safer to rely only on themselves. Again, this happens early in life. Now, there's definitely, this seems to come from a sad place.
1: Yeah.
0: But it became a nervous system survival strategy called, quote, compulsive self-reliance. And it's when the caregiver or important others repeatedly failed to meet emotional needs. Other times, this adaptation hardens into an identity. I'm just independent. Even though it began as protection from the hurt. So many such people were praised when they were kids because they were, quote, mature for their age.
1: Yeah.
0: They were low maintenance.
1: Right.
0: They're easy kids.
1: Yeah.
0: So their coping strategy was more rewarded rather than questioned. Are you sure you don't want some help? Psychoanalytic ideas like the false self describe how children become hyper-competent and agreeable while losing touch with their own real needs, including deep down that nobody's coming to help me. So if this is you, consider where it comes from. Because the impact on relationships is people like this often crave closeness but feel destabilized by depending on someone. It feels risky. Feels like you're exposing yourself.
1: Yeah.
0: This is a lot on The Bachelor. You know, I just can't open myself up, blah, blah, blah. Some of these people, I'm like, you've been bawling since the first episode. You didn't seem like you had any problem opening yourself up. Well, I'm just afraid of commitment. You've had like six relationships, you said, in the last 2 years. I don't know what you're talking about with that either. So I think some people fake that. They think that that's what they are. I'm talking about real people. Because it can lead to you pulling away when others get close, irritation and emotional demands, or choosing emotionally unavailable partners that match their expectation of distance and disappointment. This does not sound healthy, right?
1: No.
0: So, parents, if you got a kid that just seems so stable and emotional, where is that coming from? You may be paying

0: it's Reed and Chelsea. Reed, isn't this such a cool cup that I have today?
1: Sparkly pink water bottle.
0: Yeah.
1: Not as big as your other ones.
0: I know. Grant got it for me. Isn't that so cool?
1: Well, you say that. I got it for you.
0: Hmm?
1: I got you.
0: No.
1: Grant did not get... I got out of the dishwasher. I get Chelsea's water bottle every morning. It is our thing.
0: Reed.
1: It's how I show my love.
0: No.
1: It's the one way I show my love.
0: Grant got it for me as a secret Santa. That's what
1: I thought
0: meant.
1: You meant he got it for you for water.
0: No. Reed does fill my water bottle every day, but that's a very nice thing. But I see how Reed takes credit for things. It's like, no.
1: That I did.
0: Grant got this for me, thought of me.
1: I think that straw is
0: gotten
1: a little warped from the dishwasher.
0: It's got a
1: heat.
0: Problem.
1: You never know what the dishwasher is going to warp. And what I don't understand,
0: is
1: we've washed that straw many times. I don't know what about the water in the last run warped it.
0: We don't either.
1: But it still works.
0: It's fine. It's a little crooked, but...
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0: read Chelsea Magnum with you. Okay, Chelsea, let's go through some signs that you might be the problem in a friendship. I thought this was very interesting from Time. Okay, here we go. Number one, you only show up when you need something, treating friends like a backup generator. I like that. For favors or crises, instead of maintaining the relationship when you don't need anything, makes the friendship feel one-sided. So if you only text your friend when you need something, never just to say, hey, happy birthday, how you doing, blah, blah, blah. You never initiate things, letting the other person always plan, text, or host, sends the message. They care more about this than you do.
1: Mm-hmm.
0: You make every conversation about you, one-upping people, interrupting, never asking questions. We've talked about that before. You're flaky, Chels. Chronic last-minute cancellations, long response delays, or treating plans as optional. Quickly can make people feel unimportant. Using your friends as unpaid therapists, constantly unloading without checking their bandwidth or relying on them as an

0: on-call crisis line can overwhelm friends. You can't be happy for their wins. You ghost them instead of having hard conversations. You treat feedback as a personal attack. You gossip about friends to other friends. You expect friends to want what you want. And last but not least, you stay surface level to avoid vulnerability. Keeping everything light, never letting people see the real you can make friendships look busy. Group chats, brunches, but there's never really any closeness. I will say, from a distance, you and Abby have no issue with any of this. As I was going through this, I'm like, no, this is literally you and Abby.
1: Oh.
0: And I'm going to give you some real credit because you have not ended, but you have put aside.
1: Let fizzle out.
0: You've let friendships fizzle that had elements of this and put your energy into Taylor and Macy and Abby that there is none of that.
1: Yeah.
0: And I think kudos to you on that.
1: Well, thank you.
0: Let me say from a guy's perspective, I don't want to go too long here. We don't care. like honestly, you can cancel. We don't gossip. Mm. We don't give each other feedback because we don't want to give it, nor do we want to receive it. I don't think we have that hard a conversation, so ghosting isn't, but we wouldn't even take it as ghosting. We'd take it as, I must have gotten busy, or the wife got on them. We're not going to talk to them about things like unpaid therapist stuff. No one cares who initiates. And you only show up when you need something. Yeah, I don't know. I think that this is more women than men. I'm not saying men shouldn't have those kind of friendships.
1: Right.
0: But I am saying that there's a lot in here that I'm like, this is not relatable to John, to Dylan, to Travis. These guys wouldn't.
1: Okay.
0: Does that make sense?
1: Yes.
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3: 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Those qualifying for state next weekend in lacrosse. In Division 1 from Baraboo, Kenil Fairweather in the boys 110 hurdles and 300 hurdles. Isaiah Romano Thompson in the long jump and triple jump. And Drake Niles in the triple jump. On the girls' side, Lily Rogers in the shot and discus. Hannah Krieger in the 100. From Reedsburg, Will Mikanowicz qualifies in the 100 and 200. In Division 2, from Portage, Michael Knockreiner in the pole vault. From Wisconsin Dells, Natalie Bacchus in the shot and discus, Sala Ortiz in the boys 400, and the boys 4x400 relay. Qualifying from Mauston, Cody Comiskey in the discus, Weston Pooley in the 800, Brandon Y in the 300 hurdles and triple jump. For the girls, Avi Bonnard in the 400 and the 4x400 relay. In Division 3, from Partyville, Ellie Hardwick in the 100 and 200, Kenna Jenkins in the 100 hurdles and 300 hurdles, and the girls 4x100 relay. For the boys, Trenton Hedrickson in the 1600, Cody Gentz in the discus, and the 4x400 relay. State qualifiers from Poinette. For the girls, Zane Hushagen in the 400. For the Poinette boys, Alexander Graham in the 110 hurdles and 300 hurdles. Wyatt C. in the 1600 and 3200. Also, Owen Pruka in the pole vault, Jack Nails in the shot put, and the boys 4x400 relay. The state meet coming up next Friday and Saturday in lacrosse. Girls soccer, late results from Thursday. Reedsburg Blake Monroe 7-0. Sydney Olson with a hat trick. Finn Severson with a pair of goals. Tallies also from Claire Olson and Lydia Eastman. Portage Poinette defeated Berlin 5-2, a hat trick from Lila Brown. Baraboo blanked by La Crosse Logan 2-0. Boys tennis, a sectional held on Thursday. No players from Baraboo or Reedsburg able to qualify for state. Regular season baseball. From Thursday night, Reedsburg blank La Crosse Central.

0: 4-0, Simon Pelton, a 3-run home run. Last night, Wisconsin Dells shut out by Waupun 4-0. Hometown baseball from Thursday, Reedsburg nipped by Arena 11-10. Mark Offmer with three hits, scoring twice. Wyatt Mauder, three hits, three RBI, and two runs scored. James Corwith with a pair of safeties and four knocked in. Wisconsin Dells defeated by Sauk Prairie 12-2. The Brewers scored a run in the eighth to tie it and a run in the top of the 10th to win in Houston 5-4. Home runs from Jackson Churio and David Hamilton. Churio with two RBI, scoring twice. Christian Yelich with two runs scored. Abner Uribe gets the win. Trevor McGill the save. 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
0: Partly sunny this afternoon, upper 70s, east winds 5 to 15 miles per hour. Tonight, partly cloudy, 51. Tomorrow, mostly sunny, 78. Tomorrow night, variable cloudiness, 55. Monday, mostly sunny, 81. Monday night, partly cloudy, 53. And for Tuesday, more sunshine, 82.

0: interesting as to what you're kind of signaling to your kid, what's most important.
1: Mm-hmm.
0: Now, if you're like Chelsea, yep. Chelsea's August 23rd birthday.
1: I am.
0: So I always joke she did preschool twice, but you would have been so young.
1: No, and my best friend was born at the end of June. I totally get that. Yep. You know, that is a repeating of preschool, 4K, whatever it may be. This is eighth grade.
0: It would be, I have to think, psychologically pretty difficult for a
1: yes.
0: kid to have your friends go to high school.
1: Right, and you stay.
0: And you stay back. I mean, I'm no psychiatrist.
1: I know.
0: But what is that doing for
1: And I
0: a
1: think,
0: kid?
1: You know, there's some people that comment on here and it's just like, well, what are the odds, right? What are the odds that you're a D1 athlete? Maybe there are kids that are headed. Can you tell in eighth grade if they're going to be
0: that? I think
1: that
0: you can.
1: Though?
0: I mean, you can get a eighth grade, you can get some sense. I had two cousins that played D1 women's basketball and it's so hard to do.
1: Yeah.
0: And I would say to families,
1: mm-hmm.
0: do you really want to do it?
1: Yeah.
0: Because the time, effort, and money you're going to invest. You know, you talk about we'll get that college scholarship. Sure. You got to put money into it in order to have a chance to get that scholarship.
1: Right.
0: I'm not saying again you should or you shouldn't. I've just been around enough college athletics of different sports to know. You know, you should talk to people who know.
1: Mm-hmm.
0: Because there's a lot of elements to it.
1: Yeah.

0: There's Chelsea. I'm Reed. Chels, so New York City, we talked about them as yesterday.
1: Yes, it was.
0: This is maybe a law that I could get behind.
1: Okay.
0: I don't think so, because it kind of goes against my nature. But New York State, not New York City, New York State has passed a law requiring super speeders to install GPS-based speed-limiting devices in their cars. This was passed, I think, like Wednesday. It's part of the state budget.
1: Okay.
0: And will take effect approximately 1 year after the governor signs it. Now, who's a super speeder? Drivers with 16 or more speed camera violations in a single year. That's a lot.
1: Yeah.
0: That means you could speed 15 times in a year.
1: And still be all right.
0: And still not have to do this. I don't know how they arrived at 16. Four a quarter? I don't know.
1: I don't know either.
0: Is that more than four a quarter?
1: No, that's right.
0: But yeah, they use GPS technology to prevent drivers from exceeding posted speed limits. The law will only apply to violations that occur after the effective date, not retroactive. So that means you got to go 70.
1: Mm-hmm.
0: I mean, you are going to go from being the fastest to the slowest.
1: Yes.
0: And I tell you, having the government control this is not typically my nature, but these super speeders.
1: Oh, they're terrible.
0: And not just in New York State. They drive me nuts.
1: I was listening to Steph, and she was talking about super speeders.
0: And I didn't even know that was their name.
1: I don't know. She didn't say
0: she didn't reference them as super speeders.
1: But she said her and Brad, her husband, have noticed that you don't have as many super speeders on the interstate. And she was laughing. She thinks it's the price of gas.
0: There you go. Yeah, these people.
1: I don't know.
0: And it's not just the super speeders on the interstate. It's people that gun it at every stoplight. And I don't.
1: I got a mom van, and people are behind me like, can this thing move quicker? And it's like, no, it can't. I'm sorry.
0: No, and not that many people can be in a hurry. I'm sorry. Like, some people are in a hurry. Not that many people.
1: Reed, you're in a hurry a lot of the time.
0: I don't want to be hurried.
1: You're late a lot of the time.
0: I don't want to be hurried unless I have to be, and I'm fashionably late.
1: Oh, here we go.

0: Darling.
1: There's Chelsea Reed. Let's go to this Chelsea. I didn't know that teams did this in the NFL, but they released the NFL team schedules. We talked about that. Oh. But what I didn't know is every NFL team each spring does a really creative video that announces their next season's schedule. And the video usually has like a pop culture reference or a comedic theme. A lot of like, we're really great. Kind of ribbing, like the Packers will kind of rib at the Bears, and the Bears will take shots at the Packers.
2: Okay.
1: Well, the Cardinals were, from this article that I was reading from Jacobs Media, it was talking about how the Cardinals were skewered for its AI elements, and it got fewer than 500 likes when this article was written. On the other hand, the Packers posted a video showing their handmade models, sets that they used in creation of their video, super popular.
2: Mm.
1: And the article was talking about how, well, we're using AI.
2: Yeah.
1: And it's funny, they do these studies and they're like, what do you think of AI? Now, I'm not really sure I like it. Do you use AI? Yes, every day. So we're using AI, but we're very, very skeptical of it. And in a creative space, people do not like if humans are getting replaced from this.
2: Mm.
1: So I thought, hey, Packers, one of the more popular videos, kind of old school.
2: Yes.
1: The Cardinals, which is an organization, doesn't seem like they can do really anything right. They got just blasted. Mm-hmm. For all the AI elements that they have in this. When we get to a place, though, where you can't tell what's AI, will all of this just sort of go away? Because that's going to be the part.

0: artwear.
1: I think, I don't know.
0: I'm not criticizing, by the way, the Cardinals. I just thought it was interesting that, yeah, people online were like, I mean, they ripped them.
1: Okay.
0: So, but the Packers, I don't know. It's a lot of Packers fans, though, too. I mean, how many Cardinals? Like, have you met a Cardinal, like a genuine Cardinals fan?
1: I have not.
0: No, they're all moved down to Phoenix where it's warm. They're not really, you know, they're fans of other teams.
1: Okay.
2: Need something different and exciting to do? 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

0: Hey, it's Reed and Chelsea. Reed, I know some of our listeners would like to hear this advice from Dr. Christine Crawford. She is an author, a psychiatrist, and she's talking about how to work with teens. She said, if you remember one thing, it's never say this phrase to them. It's not a big deal. Don't ever say that.
1: Don't say that to your
0: don't say that
1: girlfriend
0: to your,
1: or wife either.
0: Your teen. So, you know, us, whether you're their parents or grandparents or whatever it may be, we've, you know, as adults, we have things that have happened to us that we know it's not a big deal, right? We've had data points from before or experiences from before. And she's saying this is their first time going through a breakup where a friend did something not nice and they don't know that it's not a big deal. So you saying that, it really minimizes your teen's feelings. So I thought, you know, because not that I've heard people say it to, like, teenagers, but I know people say that phrase a lot. Like, it's not a big deal. Like, calm down. And it's, you know, it's not taking into the fact that you know it's not a big deal, but their feelings don't.
1: You think you're being supportive.
0: Yeah.
1: Yeah, you think you're helping take as much of the pain and the intensity out of it.
0: Yeah, you're not.
1: You're just coming across as not relatable.
0: Mm-hmm.
1: I think, I argue that's true not just for teens, though. I think that's true for little kids. I think that's true for adults.
0: Yeah.
1: Because if it's a big deal, like, if Chelsea says to me, and I'm like, Chelsea, that's not a big deal.
0: It does annoy me, actually.
1: I think there's a level where you would feel, no, you don't understand.
0: Yeah, that's how I feel.
1: And now maybe I don't. And then I have to be open to understanding. But even if, like, it's a teenager, you're like, no, this really is not, you're not going to care about this in,
0: right,
1: like, a month.
0: It doesn't help.
1: They don't have that.
0: Yeah.
1: Capacity sounds like it's a mean way of saying it, but they just don't have the experience to know that, oh, that's true. Like I've said, my dad, his advice over the years has made more sense as I get older.
0: Oh,
1: it's not
0: really
1: a coincidence. Reed. Yeah. And I'll say, you know, my dad was right about that. And Chelsea's like, tell him that.
0: Yeah.
1: I was like, I think he knows.
0: No.
1: No, gotta tell him.
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5: Partly sunny this afternoon, upper 70s, east winds 5 to 15 miles per hour. Tonight, partly cloudy, 51. Tomorrow, mostly sunny, 78. Tomorrow night, variable cloudiness, 55. Monday, mostly sunny, 81. Monday night, partly cloudy, 53. And for Tuesday, more sunshine, 82.

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2: You guys are awesome.

Okay, so you know that emotional support coffee you had to have this morning or every morning? There's a specific reason why it is your emotional support device. I'll explain coming up.

0: More good news for the coffee obsessed. What up? It's Ritter. Researchers have found that both regular and decaf help with mood, focus, memory, and even lower stress. Duh. You don't give me the coffee, the crabbies happen, right? No, I kid. I guess it turns out it's not actually the caffeine, but part of the actual plant compounds themselves that do the heavy lifting and help with all of the emotion and anxiety control. Which, anxiety control with caffeine, I'm not putting those two together, but you know what? If something tells me that coffee's good for me, salute, bottoms up.
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3: In the NFL, the Minnesota Vikings are hiring Seattle Seahawks assistant GM Nolan Teasley as their new general manager. In soccer, in the Champions League final right now, Paris Saint-Germain and Arsenal are tied at one with about a minute and a half remaining in second half stoppage time. Arsenal scoring in the 6th minute on a goal by Kai Havertz, but then Paris Saint-Germain tied it on an Ousmane Dembele penalty kick in the 65th minute. If it's still tied after second half stoppage time, they will go to extra time in the Champions League final. In Major League Baseball, the Chicago White Sox today placed rookie first baseman Munetaka Murakami on the 10-day injured list because of a strained right hamstring. Murakami with 20 home runs on the season. That's tied for the second most in the major leagues.
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4: Partly sunny this afternoon, upper 70s, east winds 5 to 15 miles per hour. Tonight, partly cloudy, 51. Tomorrow, mostly sunny, 78. Tomorrow night, variable cloudiness, 55. Monday, mostly sunny, 81. Monday night, partly cloudy, 53. And for Tuesday, more sunshine, 82.

It's Ritter. So tell me, if you find a receipt somewhere, like you're like, what is that? Do you look at it, right? Or you just throw it away? Because someone did that recently, and wait till you hear what a box of cereal used to cost. And no, it wasn't during the Great

What up? It's Ritter. Hey, a woman recently found her mom's Walmart receipt from 2006 and is starting to blow up online. You can guess why. 79 grocery items cost just $161. Okay, listen to this. A Capri Suns were under $2. Box of cereal was $1.86. About the only thing on there that's still relatively close was a bag of potatoes. It's like $3.75 instead of like four something it is now. I mean, it's insane. If you want to know just how much things have blown up, 20 years,

0: I'm not saying that I was right or that I said so, but ooh, did you hear about this latest kind of like scandal thing with 23andMe and all those like ancestry things? Oh, hang on.
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7: Partly sunny this afternoon, upper 70s, east winds 5 to 15 miles per hour. Tonight, partly cloudy, 51. Tomorrow, mostly sunny, 78. Tomorrow night, variable cloudiness, 55. Monday, mostly sunny, 81. Monday night, partly cloudy, 53. And for Tuesday, more sunshine, 82.

I knew I'd see her around. I'd be at some party, she'd show up and I'd be walking out. Across some parking lot, hiding behind her sister. I'd look up, she'd be at the red light beside me in that white Maxima with a sticker on the back. I'd act.

they were keeping it low-key. But now it's like these county lines closing in on me. I see them everywhere together. It's hitting a little too close to home.

I knew it. It's Ritter. So I was just reading a story that a whistleblower claims that the CIA has secretly been using the DNA data from things like 23andMe and Ancestry to search out possible extraterrestrial genetics. Like, something about that whole thing just felt weird to me, that I was just never going to do or take one of those things. I mean, not saying there's anything wrong that you did, but by the way, this claim also comes from a former psychic spy. So, like, maybe we'll keep one foot on the ground here, but yeah, just still felt a little too weird that everyone's giving up, like, all of their DNA data to Lord knows who.

I shall hold my cheese curds because George Strait and Lainey Wilson both just got added to the final Alan Jackson farewell concert. This is that big event that's going to take place in Nashville with Luke Combs, Eric Church, Carrie, like everyone who's anyone is going to be a part of this, and they're actually filming it for an NBC special. So, well, most of us cannot, okay, like none of us can make it to Nashville for it. So we're going to have to watch it on TV. But, wow, this

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2: The Chicago White Sox today plays rookie Muntaka Murakami on the 10-day injury list with a strained right hamstring. Murakami has 20 home runs on the season. That's tied for second in the majors. White Sox not missing him today. He's 4-1 right now over the Tigers. That's in the bottom of the eighth inning. White Sox tacking on 2 in the seventh. Boston and Cleveland scoreless. Red Sox with 2 on. Pittsburgh has a 1-0 lead over Minnesota in the first inning. The Angels scoreless in the first with Tampa Bay. Toronto and Baltimore also scoreless. San Diego and Washington just getting started, and Milwaukee and Houston in the first inning as well. Later tonight, we see basketball game 7. OKC, Jalen Williams will not play for the Thunder. He's had a hamstring injury. AJ Mitchell out. All the Spurs are good to go on the injury report. That game tips 8 p.m. Eastern. Game 7, Western Conference Finals.
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5: Partly cloudy tonight, near 50. East winds 5 to 10 miles per hour. Tomorrow, mostly sunny, 78. Tomorrow night, variable cloudiness, 55. Monday, mostly sunny, 80. Monday night, partly cloudy, 53. Tuesday, sunshine, 82. Tuesday night, mostly clear, 51. For Wednesday, sunny 84.

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All right, I can't be the only one that has this mental block with foods that are just not a natural color, right? I can't seem to eat them. Like mustard that's not yellow, but green. Oh, yeah, this is a real thing. Hang on.

Okay, I don't know if you have the same weird mental block that I do, but if there's a food that like, the color just doesn't match it, but prime example, that little guy had some sort of dipping sauce. That little guy had some sort of like dipping sauce that came, it was purple, right? I can't eat a food that's purple. It just doesn't seem natural. Well, French's is now dropping limited edition green mustard. It's a part of promotion of the Minions and Monsters movie coming out, but I don't think that I could eat green mustard because just putting something green like that, I mean, I love green relish on a brat, but green mustard, my brain tells me it's bad, right? I'm not the only one, am I?

0: All in.
1: Y'all, we were absolutely made for this life. It's Ritter. A new survey says over half of Americans are officially cheese obsessed. Honestly, I'm just suspicious of the other half.
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2: 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Track and field sectionals last night. Those qualifying for state next weekend in lacrosse. In Division 1 from Baraboo, Kenil Fairweather in the boys 110 hurdles and 300 hurdles. Isaiah Romano Thompson in the long jump and triple jump. And Drake Niles in the triple jump. On the girls' side, Lily Rogers in the shot and discus. Hannah Krieger in the 100. From Reedsburg, Will Mikanowicz qualifies in the 100 and 200. In Division 2, from Portage, Michael Knockreiner in the pole vault. From Wisconsin Dells, Natalie Bacchus in the shot and discus, Sala Ortiz in the boys 400, and the boys 4x400 relay. Qualifying from Mauston, Cody Comiskey in the discus, Weston Pooley in the 800, Brandon Y in the 300 hurdles and triple jump. For the girls, Avi Bonnard in the 400 and the 4x400 relay. In Division 3, from Partyville, Ellie Hardwick in the 100 and 200, Kenna Jenkins in the 100 hurdles and 300 hurdles, and the girls 4x100 relay. For the boys, Trenton Hedrickson in the 1600, Cody Gentz in the discus, and the 4x400 relay. State qualifiers from Poinette. For the girls, Zane Hushagen in the 400. For the Poinette boys, Alexander Graham in the 110 hurdles and 300 hurdles. Wyatt C. in the 1600 and 3200. Also Owen Pruka in the pole vault, Jack Nails in the shot put, and the boys 4x400 relay. The state meet coming up next Friday and Saturday in lacrosse. Girls soccer, late results from Thursday. Reedsburg Blake Monroe 7-0. Sydney Olson with a hat trick. Finn Severson with a pair of goals. Tallies also from Claire Olson and Lydia Eastman. Portage Poinette defeated Berlin 5-2, a hat trick from Lila Brown. Baraboo blanked by La Crosse Logan 2-0. Boys tennis, a sectional held on Thursday. No players from Baraboo or Reedsburg able to qualify for state. Regular season baseball from Thursday night. Reedsburg blanked La Crosse Central 4-0. Simon Pelton, a 3-run home run. Last night, Wisconsin Dells shut out by Waupun 4-0. Hometown baseball from Thursday, Reedsburg nipped by Arena 11-10. Mark Offmer with three hits, scoring twice. Wyatt Mauder, three hits, three RBI, and two runs scored. James Corwith with a pair of safeties and four knocked in. Wisconsin Dells defeated by Sauk Prairie 12-2. The Brewers scored a run in the eighth to tie it and a run in the top of the 10th to win in Houston 5-4. Home runs from Jackson Churio and David Hamilton. Churio with two RBI scoring twice. Christian Yelich with two runs scored. Abner Uribe gets the win. Trevor McGill the save. 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
1: Partly cloudy tonight, near 50. East winds 5 to 10 miles per hour. Tomorrow, mostly sunny, 78. Tomorrow night, variable cloudiness, 55. Monday, mostly sunny, 80. Monday night, partly cloudy, 53. Tuesday, sunshine, 82. Tuesday night, mostly clear, 51. For Wednesday, sunny, 84.

What up? It's Ritter. So new research says 52% of Americans call themselves cheese obsessed. Obviously, Wisconsin leads the nation in cheese enthusiasm. I feel like it's got to be about 95% here. As far as favorite kinds of cheese, though, I think it's pretty obvious. Cheddar, number one. Mozzarella behind it, probably just because of pizzas. But come on. You can't tell me a little Gouda isn't so Gouda. Or how about some Gorgonzola? A little stanky cheese? I mean, let's be real. We love cheese so much in Wisconsin, we even put it in our brats. I mean, we would do beer, but that just seems a little too weird.

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1: This truck needs a half tank.

0: He put a ring on it, and now they made it official. Zach Brown and jewelry designer Kendra Scott officially tying the knot Monday in Greece. By the way, it's Ritter. It's kind of an interesting relationship to me. And, like, think about together, they've got 8 kids. Like, they're creating some sort of new age Brady Bunch thing there.
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0: What's up, it's Ritter. 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
4: Partly cloudy tonight, near 50. East winds 5 to 10 miles per hour. Tomorrow, mostly sunny, 78. Tomorrow night, variable cloudiness, 55. Monday, mostly sunny, 80. Monday night, partly cloudy, 53. Tuesday, sunshine, 82. Tuesday night, mostly clear, 51. For Wednesday, sunny, 84.

I still don't get the craze, but okay, the Bapple, like, people love it. 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

I still think it's crazy that Busch Light Apple or Bapple is like the cool thing for like the most rugged big dudes. 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
2: In the NFL, the Minnesota Vikings hiring Seattle assistant GM Nolan Teasley. He'll be their new general manager. In Major League Baseball, the White Sox placed rookie first baseman Muntaka Murakami on the 10-day injury list. He has strained right hamstring. Murakami has 20 home runs on the season. That's tied for second in the majors. White Sox have won 15 of the last 18 home games. They beat the Tigers today 7-1. In soccer, Paris Saint-Germain won its second consecutive Champions League final by defeating Arsenal in a penalty kick shootout. 8 p.m. Eastern, Game 7 from Oklahoma City, the Spurs and the Thunder. Back-to-back MVP Shai Gilgeous-Alexander against Defensive Player of the Year Victor Wembanyama. All-NBA Jalen Williams will not play. He's got a hamstring injury. Thunder backup guard A.J. Mitchell is also going to be out with a calf injury. The Spurs have the full complement of players. That game tips, 8 p.m. Eastern.
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1: Partly cloudy tonight, near 50. East winds 5 to 10 miles per hour. Tomorrow, mostly sunny, 78. Tomorrow night, variable cloudiness, 55. Monday, mostly sunny, 80. Monday night, partly cloudy, 53. Tuesday, sunshine, 82. Tuesday night, mostly clear, 51. For Wednesday, sunny, 84.

What's up? It's Ritter. So that very popular Netflix K-pop cartoon. Yeah, I'm trying to say it that in case there's a kid within earsight that you don't hear screaming. Anyway, well, I guess it's finally headed to Blu-ray and 4K video at the end of the year. I mean, if it's on streaming, does anyone still buy that stuff? But apparently they're repackaging this whole thing that's going to have all kinds of extras and collectible packaging. You know, just in time when we've kind of weaned the craze away, it's going to come right back at us. Buckle up, parents.